Back-to-back Christian hits 24 hours a day. This is Icy 100.3 FM. That was Maverick City Music and their song Nobody But Jesus. Before that was Toby Mac and his song Extreme Days. Well, here's another note from the Icy 100.3 FM calendar. Park rangers have left for Serpentine Hot Springs and they'll be back on Friday for their annual spring cleaning and training trip. So the Bering Lambridge Heritage Center will be closed for the duration of this trip. 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
3: 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Oh.

0: 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That was Jennifer Knapp and her song, Hallowed. Before that was Third Day and their song, Revival. Well, today is July 22nd, which means it's Casual Pi Day, also known as Pi Approximation Day. This day celebrates the mathematical constant pi using the fraction 22/7 as its approximate value. So dive into the world of numbers, bake a delicious pie, and share your love for mathematics. On today, Casual Pie Day.
1: Want to quit smoking? Here's some incentive. This is Dr. Elmar Sakala for Lifelines. A recent study of men and women over age 65 found that the rate of mental decline is up to 5 times faster in smokers than in non-smokers. Several studies have also linked smoking with osteoporosis, impotence, blindness, rheumatoid arthritis, and acid reflux disease. Moreover, if all women refrained from smoking during pregnancy, an estimated 4,000 babies would not die each year. Smoking also causes the tiny blood vessels in the face to constrict, causing premature wrinkling that is often irreversible. Make the decision to quit smoking today, the most single preventable cause of death and disease.
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3: Here's your weather forecast from Icy 100.3 FM. Today, cloudy with scattered showers, highs in the upper 50s, east winds to 15. Tonight, showers in the evening, then numerous showers after midnight, lows in the upper 40s, northeast winds to 15 becoming north after midnight. And tomorrow, mostly cloudy, numerous showers in the morning, and then isolated showers in the afternoon, highs in the lower 60s, northwest winds to 25. I'm Cody, and that's your weather forecast. 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
4: 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Just be careful of the power of suggestion. 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
1: From the Christian News Radio Network, I'm Joe Miller. President Trump delivering a campaign-style speech in Georgia with midterms less than 4 months away. Trump speaking at Wheeler High School in Marietta, just outside of Atlanta, touting his administration's progress on affordability and other issues. The White House says the president would focus on the Trump investment accounts for American-born children, but he also touched on immigration, Iran, crime, and men playing in women's sports. Congress trying to get ahead of another possible government shutdown in an unusual move, lawmakers passing a stopgap funding bill months before the end of the fiscal year, something they usually don't resolve until just days or hours before the deadline. News Nation's Mark E. Martin reports.
2: The House just passed a bill that funds all government operations through December 4th. That's long before the September 30th deadline, but Republican leadership wanted to get ahead of any trouble in the lead up to November's midterms and their August recess. That vote was along party lines, with many Democrats upset over not having any input and further funding for ICE and Border Patrol as well.
1: The House is scheduled to be in session for only 16 more days before the funding deadline. Tropical storm Bertha weakening, but it's still packing a punch as its center makes landfall in Louisiana. According to the National Hurricane Center, the storm has 45-mile-per-hour winds. Down from yesterday, Bertha expected to dump 1 to 4 inches of rain along the coast from northern Florida to southern Texas. Forecasters warned of flooding, storm surge, and rip currents along the coast. Cases of the nasty intestinal illness, Cyclosporine, have jumped to more than 11,000 cases in 41 states. In a new update, the CDC reports there were at least 4,100 laboratory-confirmed cases and at least 7,400 additional cases that have not yet been laboratory-confirmed. Iran keeping an iron grip on the Strait of Hormuz with very little, if any, ship traffic making it through the vital waterway. News Nation's Jessica Cartalaja says Yemen's Iran-aligned Houthi rebels are causing even more problems for energy markets.
3: That naval blockade against Saudi Arabia and the Red Sea could significantly widen this war with Iran. And Iran's overnight strike on Jordan's port city of Aqaba landed very close to Israel. So if Israel is hit even accidentally, it could further pull Israel into becoming more of a part of this war.
1: The blockade threatens an export route used by the Saudis to bypass disruptions in the Strait of Hormuz. Well, wildfires causing quite a bit of concern across the U.S. Northern California's Little Fires burned over 1,000 acres and is 40% contained. The fire started near Pleasanton in the dry hills of the San Francisco Bay Area late Tuesday, triggering evacuation orders. The initial evacuation area affected about 4,900 residents. From Christian News Radio Network, I'm Jim Miller. To hear this and other reports on demand, visit ChristianNewsRadio.org.
4: With the Wall Street Business Report, I'm Bob Agnew. U.S. Trade Representative Jameson Greer says today he is confident that fresh U.S. tariff threats on Canada will not jeopardize trade relations with the United States' northern neighbor, but he offered no sign that negotiations with Ottawa have advanced. Here's a hack attack that only adds to some of the apprehension surrounding artificial intelligence technology.
5: OpenAI confirms its AI system, without any outside direction, apparently hacked into another AI company. Last week, AI startup Hugging Face detected an intrusion into its data processing systems. Hugging Face's co-founder says the attack was from an AI agent, noting it was mind-blowing that it happened autonomously, while adding there was no malicious intent from OpenAI.
4: That is Rich Thomason reporting. U.S. stock indexes barely budge after oil prices climbed another 3% on Wall Street. With the Wall Street Business Report, I'm Bob Agnew.
6: Here's your weather forecast from IC 100.3 FM. Today, cloudy with scattered showers, highs in the upper 50s, east winds to 15. Tonight, showers in the evening, then numerous showers after midnight, lows in the upper 40s, northeast winds to 15, becoming north after midnight. And tomorrow, mostly cloudy, numerous showers in the morning, and then isolated showers in the afternoon, highs in the lower 60s, northwest winds to 25. I'm Cody, and that's your weather forecast. 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

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That was his song, What I Was Made For. 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Community partners across Nome are working together to reduce dust and improve public health and safety. New lower speed limit signs are being posted on several roads. Studies have shown that cutting speeds from 40 to 20 miles per hour can reduce dust by more than 65%. So please, watch for new speed limit signs, obey all traffic laws, and help keep our community safer and healthier. Thank you. Now here's Cutlass, and their song, What I Was Made For, on your Christian station that rocks. 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

0: 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This is Icy 100.3 FM. That was Jeremy Camp and his song, He Knows. Before that was Mercy Me and Oh Death. Well, researchers in the UK found that wearing yellow tends to increase your chances of excelling at sports. Yellow seems to encourage a creative and positive mental attitude, while wearing green tends to make one over-relaxed.
1: They used to have those commercials. It's 2 a.m. Do you know where your child is? But I feel like they could say, it's 7 a.m. and I wouldn't know what my kid's doing. My parents would take away the car and my life was over. Now it's like I have to take away the car, the phone, the cell phone, the computer, the TV, video games. Ah, every time I turn around, things change. I'm losing him.
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3: Here's a weather forecast from Icy 100.3 FM. Today, cloudy with scattered showers, highs in the upper 50s, east winds to 15. Tonight, showers in the evening, then numerous showers after midnight. Lows in the upper 40s, northeast winds to 15, becoming north after midnight. And tomorrow, mostly cloudy, numerous showers in the morning, and then isolated showers in the afternoon. Highs in the lower 60s, northwest winds to 25. I'm Cody, and that's your weather forecast. 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
1: Here's your evening weather outlook from IC 100.3 FM. Tonight, showers in the evening, then numerous showers after midnight. Lows in the upper 40s with northeast winds to 15 miles per hour, becoming north after midnight. Tomorrow, mostly cloudy on Thursday, numerous showers in the morning, then isolated showers in the afternoon. Highs in the lower 60s with northwest winds to 25 miles per hour. Then tomorrow night, mostly cloudy in the evening, then becoming partly cloudy. Lows in the lower 40s with northwest winds to 20 miles per hour. I'm Jonathan, and that's your evening weather forecast. 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

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That was Derek Minor with Cannon and their song Save the Hero. Before that was We the Kingdom and their song Rescue Me. 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
1: 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As previously announced, commercial salmon fishing in Golovin Subdistrict 2, Elam Subdistrict 3, and Norton Bay Subdistrict 4. Commercial fishing will open in Subdistricts 2 through 4 from 6 p.m. Tuesday, July 21 until 6 p.m. Thursday, July 23. Subsistence salmon fishing in Port Clarence District. The department has waived the sockeye salmon annual harvest limits on the Pilgrim River to provide additional subsistence fishing opportunity. The annual household limit of 3 king salmon in the Pilgrim River remains in effect. Subsistence salmon fishing in Norton Sound. In the Nome Subdistrict, marine waters west of Cape Nome and all freshwaters of the Nome Subdistrict are closed to gillnet fishing from 6 p.m. on Mondays until 6 p.m. on Wednesdays each week. For any fisheries questions or for assistance obtaining a subsistence salmon permit, please call Fish and Game in Nome at 907-443-5167. This has been an informational update from the Alaska Department of Fish and Game in Nome.
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3: The next Nome tide will be a low tide at 7:10 p.m., followed by a high tide at 12:57 a.m.
4: The marine forecast for western Alaska coastal waters out 15 nautical miles posted 3:46 a.m. Wednesday, July 22nd, outlook to Thursday. Zone 2803, quick pack to Cape Stevens. Today, south winds 15 knots, seas 3 feet. Tonight, south winds 15 knots, seas 3 feet, rain showers. Thursday, northwest winds 30 knots, seas 5 feet. Thursday night, west winds 25 knots, seas 5 feet. Zone 2804, Cape Stevens to Moses Point. Today, southeast winds 15 knots, seas building to 4 feet. Tonight, southeast winds 20 knots, seas 4 feet, rain showers. Thursday, west winds 25 knots, seas 5 feet, rain showers. Thursday night, west winds 25 knots, seas 5 feet. Zone 2805, Moses Point to Sledge Island. Today, southeast winds 15 knots, seas building to 5 feet. Tonight, east winds 20 knots, seas 5 feet, rain showers. Thursday, northwest winds 30 knots, seas 6 feet. Thursday night, northwest winds 20 knots, seas 5 feet. Zone 2806, Sledge Island to Wales. Today, east winds 15 knots, seas building to 4 feet. Tonight, north winds 20 knots, seas 5 feet, rain showers. Thursday, northwest winds 30 knots, seas 9 feet. Thursday night, northwest winds 20 knots, seas 6 feet.

0: Back-to-back Christian hits 24 hours a day. This is Icy 100.3 FM. That was Caleb Roden and his song Made. Before that was Archer's Rise and their song Get Away. Well, today's verse from God's Word comes from the Gospel of Matthew, chapter 16, verses 15 and 16. But what about you, Jesus asked. Who do you say that I am? Simon Peter answered, You are the Messiah, the Son of the living God. That's Matthew 16, 15 and 16 from the New International Version of the Bible.
1: Did you know that laughter is good for your health? This is Dr. Elmar Sakala for Lifelines. A recent study indicates that laughter lowers blood pressure, reduces stress hormones, increases muscle flexion, and boosts immune function. It does so by raising levels of infection-fighting T cells, disease-fighting proteins, and B cells that produce disease-destroying antibodies. With these findings, don't be surprised if your doctor tells you to watch two comedy...

I decided to reach out to the Quit Line because I was tired of tobacco, tired of being stuck with that addiction. Quitting has impacted a lot of different things.

0: health for the better. When I'm out hunting or fishing, I don't get as exhausted. It was important to stay quit for the birth of my child because I just didn't want to miss out on things in his life. I would recommend calling the quit line. I think it was a really useful tool, and ultimately it's what helped me quit smoking.
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2: 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Tonight, showers in the evening, then numerous showers after midnight. Lows in the upper 40s, with northeast winds to 15 miles per hour, becoming north after midnight. Tomorrow, mostly cloudy on Thursday, numerous showers in the morning, then isolated showers in the afternoon. Highs in the lower 60s, with northwest winds to 25 miles per hour. Then tomorrow night, mostly cloudy in the evening, then becoming partly cloudy. Lows in the lower 40s, with northwest winds to 20 miles per hour. I'm Jonathan, and that's your evening weather forecast. 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
1: Here's your evening weather outlook from IC 100.3 FM. Tonight, showers in the evening, then numerous showers after midnight. Lows in the upper 40s, with northeast winds to 15 miles per hour, becoming north after midnight. Tomorrow, mostly cloudy on Thursday, numerous showers in the morning, then isolated showers in the afternoon. Highs in the lower 60s, with northwest winds to 25 miles per hour. Then tomorrow night, mostly cloudy in the evening, then becoming partly cloudy. Lows in the lower 40s, with northwest winds to 20 miles per hour. I'm Jonathan, and that's your evening weather forecast. 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

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That was Capital Kings and their song Get Lifted. Before that was I Am They and their song Scars. 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

0: 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That was the David Crowder Band with Lecrae and their song Shadows. Before that was Jamie Grace and her song Follow You. Well, today is July 22nd, which means it's Lion's Share Day, inviting us to embrace generosity in the spirit of giving the best portion to someone special. This unique holiday, rooted in the timeless fables of Aesop, encourages us to acts of kindness and appreciation. So take some time to share a meal or offer a thoughtful gift or simply give someone undivided attention. Today, on Lion's Share Day.
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Here's your evening weather outlook from IC 100.3 FM. Tonight, showers in the evening, then numerous showers after midnight. Lows in the upper 40s with northeast winds to 15 miles per hour, becoming north after midnight. Tomorrow, mostly cloudy on Thursday. Numerous showers in the morning, then isolated showers in the afternoon. Highs in the lower 60s with northwest winds to 25 miles per hour. Then tomorrow night, mostly cloudy in the evening, then becoming partly cloudy. Lows in the lower 40s with northwest winds to 20 miles per hour. I'm Jonathan, and that's your evening weather forecast. 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

0: Yeah! Oh, come on!
1: Not that way. 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
0: Oh, Jebediah, I already told you. You can't herd cats.
2: Some things seem downright impossible. For instance, for you, that might be sharing your faith. Did you ever wonder what the disciples thought when Jesus told them to proclaim the gospel to the ends of the earth? They must have thought, no way. But God didn't expect them to do it on their own. Billy Graham.
3: By every rule of the book, it was impossible to do what they were told to do, except for one thing, the power of God that came in mighty power on the day of Pentecost, the Holy Spirit.
2: And the Holy Spirit can help you tell people about Jesus too. 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Click where it says, grow in your Christian faith. That's findpeacewithgod.net. And it's from the Billy Graham Evangelistic Association.
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6: Welcome to 20 The Countdown Magazine. I'm William Ryan III, and I'm so glad that you're spending part of your weekend with me. Now, this week's chart is all about balance. That's the key word. Now, seven songs are climbing, seven are moving down, and six, they haven't budged an inch from last week. Now, on our chart like that, anything can happen, and trust me, you're going to want to stick around for the whole show today. Now, over the next 2 hours, we'll count down the biggest songs in Christian music together. We're going to share some artist stories behind some of the songs. We're going to hear from listeners around the world, of course, and see which track earned the number one spot this week. So thanks for making 20 a part of your day. Let's get started.
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0: That's a new song that just hit our chart last week. It's from Forrest Frank. It is called OK, and it's back at number 20 again this week here on 20, the Countdown Magazine. Well, next we get to hear the story behind this one from Bay Turner. This is a song called Somebody's Praying, and here's Bay with more about it.
1: Y'all, I wrote this song when I was at total war with myself. I was stuck in patterns that I couldn't break, and I couldn't outrun this almost dark night of the soul. And I got up one morning to write a song, and this simple image came to my mind. It was my mom on her hands and knees. The Lord was showing me that she was interceding for me. And I realized in the moment, I wasn't still standing because I was strong or capable enough or good enough. I was still standing because someone else kept praying when I stopped. So I wrote this song for the moment that you realize that you've been held up the whole time because of someone else's prayers. You were carried without ever earning it. You were loved without ever deserving it. So I want you to know, in those dark moments, somebody's always praying.
2: Number 19.
3: Should have been long gone now, yeah. Should them be living

0: what's your love?
1: That is Toby Mac back at number 18 again this weekend here on 20. That's Lord, It Feels Good. Well, do you like checking your email and your voicemail? I do, because you never know what's going to show up in the inbox around here. Now, some of your messages are about the countdown itself. Some of them are personal questions for me, and others are just funny observations that you've made about the chart, maybe the artists that are on the show, or something that you heard. So today, I'm going to sprinkle a few of those throughout the countdown, just for fun. Now, I'll start with a personal note. You know, I talk about my twins, Morgan and Bailey, from time to time, and Ruthie was curious as to why we didn't name our son William Ryan IV. Well, there's no deep reason there or anything like that, but we just decided to only give him my middle name, which is James. So he's actually a fourth generation James. And then, fun fact, my daughter, her middle name is Marie, which is my wife Christy's middle name, and that's the fourth generation of Marie. So pretty cool there, the way we kind of carry that over, but it's one of those if you know, you know things, you know. But I've actually gotten that question a lot throughout the years, so there you go. Now, if you have a question or maybe an observation or you just want to say hello, I'd love to hear from you. You can go ahead right now, if you aren't driving, of course, and visit 20thecountdown.com. It's really simple. 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Your message even could be part of a future show, so go do it. Let me know what you're thinking.
2: Coming up.
1: Well, we're still pretty early here in the countdown, so we don't know what all is going to happen, but I will tell you, you want to stick around till the very end, because it's always exciting around here, and you get to hear some great music along the way. Like, we have that new one from Torrin Wells coming up pretty soon, and Chandler Moore, he's in a little later in this first hour to tell us about his latest called God, I'm Just Grateful. So stay with me and find out what happens on the countdown this weekend.
2: 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So share them with us.
3: 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I'm from Kenya. 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

0: 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Miriamara and Adad, you have been doing a great job, and I thank God for coming across that show. 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
2: 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Noise-induced hearing loss is completely preventable, yet it affects about 20% of our people in the Bering Strait region, which is over twice the national rate. 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

0: That is Torrin Wells with his latest called Breathe On It here on 20 The Countdown Magazine. He's at number 17, by the way. Well, if you were in Australia a couple of weekends ago, you might have seen this guy. He was there recording some new music. Here is Matt Maher, and he is jumping up three spots this week with this one called Gonna Be All Right.
1: Number 17.

0: He is our biggest mover this weekend. That's Matt Maher jumping up three spots to number 16 with Gonna Be All Right. Well, today throughout the show, I'm answering your questions and I'm commenting on observations I receive in our inbox here at 20 The Countdown Magazine. And a couple of these questions are kind of related, so I'll read these here. One of them is, why is 20 listener supported? And the other is, do you already have enough supporters? 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Instead, we get to focus on what matters most, and that is sharing the gospel around the world through great Christian music by using this countdown as the vehicle to do that. 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
3: 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It's Fee, David and Lockie Coleman from Orange, New South Wales, Australia. 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
0: This artist has a devotional on the YouVersion Bible app that's inspired by this next song. 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
1: This is Chandler Moore, and this is the heart behind my song, God, I'm Just Grateful. The Bible instructs us to give thanks in all things. That means in the good and the bad, in the ugly and the beautiful, we are to thank God for it all. And I think this song helps me set my eyes on the list of reasons I have to be grateful. God has been so good. And in the midst of fires and trials and struggles and battles, I still have a reason to be grateful. And this is that song. Here's God, I'm Just Grateful.
2: Number 13.

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1: Number 13 after a two-point climb, it's Chandler Moore with God, I'm Just Grateful here on 20 The Countdown Magazine. I love that song. What about you? A good one? Is that on your playlist there for the rest of the week? I hope so. Well, I've been answering questions from listeners throughout the show today, and some of them have nothing to do with the countdown at all. This one comes from Eileen in O'Neill, Nebraska, who listens on KGRD. She writes, love the program and follow faithfully. I have one fun question. I often hear William Ryan make the comment, in your neck of the woods. Does the rest of the world understand that comment? Us Midwesterners love it. First of all, Eileen, thanks for listening and taking time to ask this question. And to answer that question, absolutely not. I don't think other people around the world know what that means, but that's part of the fun of the show. It's kind of like when you go to another country and you want to try all the foods and experience that country. I feel like saying neck of the woods here, for me, it kind of gives people in another country just a little slice of what it's like to live here in America. I know it's crazy, but it basically just means in this area or my part of the world. It'd be like you saying, you know, here in my neighborhood or something like that. But that is a great question, Eileen, and it's a lot of fun too, getting to use some of these little sayings that we have here in America. And it's cool whenever I hear from people in other countries use little sayings that I'm not familiar with. So that's why I encourage people every week to call in and leave me a voicemail, because I'm learning stuff every single week. So if you've ever heard me say what's happening in your neck of the woods, now you know exactly what I mean. It's sort of an insider thing there. But hey, reach out to me. Go to the Connect tab at 20thecountdown.com. Maybe you have some sayings like that where you live. I can't wait to hear them.
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1: Well, he was originally serving as a youth pastor for 9 years, but he later traded his possessions, moved his family to a mobile home, and drove a sausage delivery truck to pursue music full time. Here's Micah Tyler to tell us about Perfectly.
11: I want to be perfect. I look around at the people next to me. I look on social media, and over again, I see this perfect picture of someone's life. And I think to myself, God, when other people are brave, all I see is fear in my life. And then I remember that it's God's perfect love that casts out that fear. I feel like every time that I make a turn, it is heading down another broken road when I remember that God has a perfect plan for my life. See, at the end of the day, when we throw up our hands and

0: Artist news. Three things you need to know. Number one,
1: Matthew West is officially in Alaska, and he's taken fans along for the ride. He's been sharing updates from his cruise, including breathtaking views, four humpback whales feeding together, and plenty of moments soaking in God's creation. Matthew said sometimes the best reminder of how big God is comes from simply slowing down long enough to notice what he's made. And in true Matthew West fashion, he even wrote a song about Alaska and performed it on the ship. Take a listen.

0: Number two.
1: The artist Britt Nicole recently made her debut at Nashville's historic Ryman Auditorium. That is one of America's most iconic music venues that's hosted legendary artists for generations. Now, she was part of a special night of worship celebrating faith and America. It was called Roots of Revival. It's been really neat to see so many worship events and celebrations taking place all around the country as America officially marks its 250th anniversary. Now, Britt later shared it was her very first time singing at the Ryman, and she said she wouldn't have it any other way. She also co-wrote a brand new worship song just for that night. Here's a little sample of it.

0: Number three.
1: Brandon Lake was recently featured on CBS Mornings, where he opened up about the journey that's brought him to where he is today. Now, if you followed Brandon Lake for a while, then you know he's never been afraid to be honest about what God's done in his life. Now, that's one of the many reasons why so many people connect with his music. Listen as Brandon shares a little bit more about the heart behind his music.
2: This isn't just about entertainment. This is like an encounter. People's lives are being changed. They're walking out better than they came in. I feel like music is what God has called me to, the gift that he's given me, and that's how I'm able to share this message and reach people. The best thing I can do is offer my story, what God has done in my life, and allow God to do the rest. Like, I'm not out here trying to, like, you know, beat people with a Bible and, you know, fire and brimstone. Like, I don't think that's effective. I think my songs are offerings, and they're open doors.
0: You're up to date. That was three things you need to know. Now, back to the countdown with William Ryan III.
1: Well, getting us back into our music now to finish out this first hour, it is Pat Barrett with I've Got a Fire.
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0: Pat Barrett back in that number 11 spot again this week here on 20 The Countdown Magazine. That is a song called I've Got a Fire. And a little fun fact for you, Pat Barrett was actually the founding member of the band House Fires before starting his own solo career. So if you didn't know that, now you do. And if you don't remember what happened last weekend on our countdown, we had some incredible songs in those top three spots. So if you need a little refresher, here you go.
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0: those were the top three songs on 20 The Countdown last weekend. And we only have 1 hour to go to find out who's in the top three this weekend. So stay with me as we kick off our top 10 here in just a minute.
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1: We are halfway through this weekend's countdown, so congratulations if you've been here from the beginning. You have made it to this halfway point. And if you're just joining me, then you still have 10 more songs to go. And it's been another week where every move matters. Coming up, we're going to see 4 songs climb a little higher. 3 of them are slipping down a few spots, and 3 are holding their ground. Now, the question is, what is waiting for us in the top spot? Stick around, because we will soon find out as 20 rolls on.
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1: Well, one of those songs that is holding their ground, it's this one from the band Mercy Me. 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

0: That is Elevation Worship with Alleluia. Drop it down two spots to number 9 this weekend on 20 The Countdown magazine. Well, next it is a song that features two incredible artists, Phil Wickham and Crowder. And here is Phil to tell us all about it.
1: I love this song so much. And when I did some reading about it, I realized that this song, you guys, was written by a slave trader. This man named John Newton was slave trading on ships in the 18th century. And in the middle of a storm, he cried out to God, saying, God, if you help me, I give my life to you. And after that moment, he survived the storm. And little by little, he understood what that prayer meant. He gave his life to Jesus, and Jesus changed his life. He went on to becoming a pastor and a minister and someone who spoke out against slavery. It's a testament to the grace of God at work in someone's life. And though we're not all slave traders, we all are in need of God's grace. And that's why I think this song's connected with so many people over the years. It's a joy to be a small part of the huge story of this song. And I invite you all to sing it out with me. It really is amazing grace.
2: Number 8.

0: Jurz and Ben Fuller, and Megan Woods and Katie Nicole. I mean, some powerhouses there, right? I love seeing these because sometimes they're pairings that you would never think of until somebody actually says them out loud, and then you're like, yeah, I can get on board with that. And you can't imagine what a song would be like with those two artists put together there. And for me, I'd have to think about that. That is a tough one. There's so many artists and different ways you can go there, so I'll think about that, maybe chime in on that private Facebook group. And if you're not a part of that group yet, you can find a direct link to it at our website, 20thecountdown.com. But if you were already there on Facebook and you're looking for it, just go to our page, just search for 20 The Countdown Magazine, and on that normal page that you see for us there, you'll see a little link to that private Facebook group. And just request access, and we will let you in there, and you can talk with people all over the globe and let us know what your favorite collaboration would be.
1: Coming up.
0: Well, we still have 7 more to go this weekend on The Countdown, and a bonus song in there. It's looking like we're going to play the winning future fan favorite in no time. And we even have some more stories behind the songs from artists like Zach Williams and CeCe Winans. So stay with us.
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3: I grew up in a normal home in a normal town. 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I knew about AA, but thought I was too young. I found out I was wrong. If you have a problem with your drinking, why don't you give AA a call? 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
0: Well, they just released a new project this past week called Everything I Thought Was Pleasure. It's the band We The Kingdom up next with their song Rescue Me on 20 The Countdown Magazine.
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0: It's We the Kingdom moving up one to number 7 with Rescue Me here on 20 The Countdown Magazine. Well, Matthew West is dropping down a couple of spots with his latest called Good.
1: No.

0: Cause you're good.
1: He was at number 4 last week, and he's at number 6 this time. It is Matthew West with his latest called Good on 20 The Countdown Magazine. But you know, I've been answering your questions throughout the show that we get from email and from voicemails that come into our website. And this one is about the future fan favorite, which is coming up here in a minute. A listener asked, why do we have to vote on the songs? They are all great, so why should they compete? And that is a fair question, and honestly, I agree with the first part there. They are all great songs, but we get so many releases from artists, and we can only pick one song to play that's brand new, that's not actually charting yet. And so we need your help narrowing it down. I mean, I don't want to be responsible for picking just my favorite. I'm putting this on you. We are in this together. So in a little while, I'm going to have some new music to play for you, just some clips, and that's in our future fan favorite. But I will also be playing the song that had the most votes from last week between those new ones that I played. So it is a fun way for you to be a part of our show. And if you've never participated in the future fan favorite, then you got to help me out here. Jump in and cast your vote here in a little while. 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

0: is Jamie McDonald back at number 5 again this week here on 20 with her song Ain't No Way. All right, listen up if you voted last week on those new songs for our future fan favorite, because we are about to play the winning song in its entirety. Now, if you don't remember what we played last weekend, one of the songs was from Patrick Mayberry called Anybody Else, and the other was a new one from Danny Gokey called Jesus Over Everything. After we tallied up those votes, Danny Gokey got it, and here he is on 20 The Countdown Magazine.
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new from Danny Gokey. It's called Jesus Over Everything. And that's also the winning future fan favorite from those new ones that I played last week here on the show. That is exciting. Great pick there. Okay, we get to do it again. I have some

That's a new one from Rachel Purcell. It's called Keep Going. That's the first pick for this week's future fan favorite. Okay, the next one, it is from the band Wren Collective. Here is Evergreen.

0: That's the band Rin Collective, and that's their song Evergreen. That's the second pick for this week's future fan favorite. The one before it was from Rachel Purcell called Keep Going. Those are this week's two picks for you.
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0: He is jumping up two spots this week to number four. That's Josiah Queen with his song Demons here on 20. You know, one lyric that really stands out from that song Demons is, I won't buy those lies. They can't take control over this life of mine. I've been fully ransomed by the blood of Christ. You know, we hear all the lies from time to time, things like we're not enough or that our past defines us. But God's truth has a way of cutting through all of that noise. In Christ, our identity isn't determined by our fears or our failures or what others say about us. It is determined by what Jesus has already done. Now, if you needed that reminder today, I'd encourage you to share it with someone else. 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Now, sometimes that conversation can make all the difference in the world of maybe opening up a door and allowing you to share your story with them. But hey, speaking of stories, I would love to hear yours. 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Truly, we love to celebrate things with you too. So if he's been doing something amazing, or maybe you're just walking through a tough time and need some prayer, just write in and let us know. We'd love to be agreeing with you in prayer or celebrating something that God's done. You can find all the ways to reach out at 20thecountdown.com.
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0: Well, only three more songs to go on this weekend's countdown. I mean, this is the part of the show that I love. These top three, it gets a little intense. So if you are in for it, then hang around a little longer and we're going to find out what happens together as we close out this weekend's countdown.
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0: We are jumping into our top three remaining songs in the countdown this weekend, and we have a story behind the song from Zach Williams. Here he is to tell us about writing this one.
5: I wrote this song during a time when I felt completely lost. I've been walking through life trying to figure out everything on my own, carrying things I should have laid down years ago. And the more I tried, the harder the road got. One day I finally looked up and prayed, God, I need some direction. And what struck me was realizing he had never left. He was just there patiently waiting for me to turn around. Every detour, every stumble, every mile, every time I walked in the wrong direction, he kept guiding me back. The song is a reminder that even when we take the long way home, God still waits for us.
0: That was Zach Williams sharing more about his song, Wait For Me. And here he is back in the same spot again on 20.
1: Number three.

0: back at number 3 again this week with his song Wait For Me. That is Zach Williams on 20, the Countdown Magazine. Well, this group, they're dropping down a spot this week with their song called Wash. Here's Elevation Rhythm.
1: Number 2. You know

0: dropped their new album called Washed this weekend. It is Elevation Rhythm with a title track from that album at number 2 this week on 20, the Countdown magazine.
1: Coming up.
0: Well, if Elevation Rhythm was at number 1 last weekend and they're at number 2, I mean, I'm doing the math here. That means we have a new number 1 song coming up for you next. I'm excited about this one. I'm going to tell you who it is in just a second.
1: 20, the Countdown magazine is back in a sec.
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0: Well, it doesn't happen very often here on our countdown, but every now and then we have a song that was at number 1, leaves for just a little while, and then comes back. And that is the case this week as we're celebrating CeCe Winans hitting that top spot of our chart again with her song Worthy of It All. Here she is with a story about it.
5: Psalm 63 talks about God's love being better than life, and that is so true. When I think of the goodness of Jesus and all that he has done for me, I can't help but praise God. And this song, Worthy of It All, just puts it all in perspective. When I just think of all of the great things that God has done, what he continues to do, and not just because of what he's done, but just because of who he is, he's worthy of all of our praise, all of our strength. The Bible instructs us to love him with all of our heart, soul, and mind. Why? Because he deserves nothing less. He is worthy of it all.

0: She is back at number one. That is CeCe Winans with Worthy of It All on 20 The Countdown magazine. Congratulations to her for getting back into that top spot. You know, she was there for a week, dropped down for a couple of weeks, and let Elevation Rhythm have a run at it. But now she's back. And I'm excited about that because I love that song, and it sounds like you do too. Well, thanks for listening this weekend and being a part of our countdown. I truly could not do it without you. And I would love to hear from you throughout the week, so don't be shy. Reach out at 20thecountdown.com. I'm William Ryan III, and I cannot wait to count down these top 20 songs again with you next time.
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1: Here's your evening weather outlook from IC 100.3 FM. Tonight, showers in the evening, then numerous showers after midnight. Lows in the upper 40s with northeast winds to 15 miles per hour, becoming north after midnight. Tomorrow, mostly cloudy on Thursday. Numerous showers in the morning, then isolated showers in the afternoon. Highs in the lower 60s with northwest winds to 25 miles per hour. Then tomorrow night, mostly cloudy in the evening, then becoming partly cloudy. Lows in the lower 40s with northwest winds to 20 miles per hour. I'm Jonathan, and that's your evening weather forecast. 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

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That was Phil Wickham and his song Homesick for Heaven. Before that was Ryan Stevenson, and this

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0: 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This is Icy 100.3 FM. That was LaRue and their song, Peace to Shine. Before that was Emerson Day and her song, Get Behind Me. Well, here are four things you probably didn't know yesterday. This year, smartphone users around the world will spend almost $280 billion on in-app purchases. The Driscoll company ships 40 billion containers of fruit across 60 countries every year. In 2016, eBay banned all human skulls, spines, and other bones from being sold. And 30% of Indonesia's population owns a bird. Bird ownership is very popular in Indonesia thanks to a long-standing custom that says it's thought that owning a bird is a mark of success.
1: Good morning, class. I'm Dr. David Stevens with the Christian Medical Association, and today we're going to talk about the elements in cigarettes. First, you have nicotine. Not only is nicotine one of 44 cancer-causing agents in cigarettes, it's also a common insecticide found in bug spray. Next, there's formaldehyde. It's used to preserve dead animals. Another dangerous chemical in cigarettes is cyanide. Not only can you find this lethal element in rat poison, you can ingest it.

Here's your evening weather outlook from IC 100.3 FM. Tonight, showers in the evening, then numerous showers after midnight. Lows in the upper 40s, with northeast winds to 15 miles per hour, becoming north after midnight. Tomorrow, mostly cloudy on Thursday. Numerous showers in the morning, then isolated showers in the afternoon. Highs in the lower 60s, with northwest winds to 25 miles per hour. Then tomorrow night, mostly cloudy in the evening, then becoming partly cloudy. Lows in the lower 40s, with northwest winds to 20 miles per hour. I'm Jonathan, and that's your evening weather forecast. 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
1: Here's your evening weather outlook from IC 100.3 FM. Tonight, showers in the evening, then numerous showers after midnight. Lows in the upper 40s with northeast winds to 15 miles per hour, becoming north after midnight. Tomorrow, mostly cloudy on Thursday. Numerous showers in the morning, then isolated showers in the afternoon. Highs in the lower 60s with northwest winds to 25 miles per hour. Then tomorrow night, mostly cloudy in the evening, then becoming partly cloudy. Lows in the lower 40s with northwest winds to 20 miles per hour. I'm Jonathan, and that's your evening weather forecast. 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

0: 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That was Seth Schlieder and his song Won't Start Now. Before that was Plum and One Drop. Well, here's another note from the Icy 100.3 FM calendar. The park rangers are in Serpentine Hot Springs this week for their annual spring cleaning and training trip, so the Barry Lambridge Heritage Center will be closed until they return from their trip. 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

0: 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This is Icy 100.3 FM. That was Manifest and their song Let You Drive. Before that was Eli Gabel and his song Glory Bound. Well, today's verse from God's Word comes from the Gospel of Matthew, chapter 16, verses 15 and 16. But what about you, Jesus asked? Who do you say that I am? Simon Peter answered, You are the Messiah, the Son of the living God. That's Matthew 16, 15 and 16 from the New International Version of the Bible.
1: 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Don't sit still. This is Dr. Elmar Sakala for Lifelines. If you work at a desk job, you may need to work harder to keep off extra weight. 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However, there is mounting evidence that the calories you burn doing non-exercise activities, such as standing, may actually help you stay slim. Take frequent walk breaks. Climb stairs instead of taking the elevator. Although the number of calories you burn during these activities is small, doing them consistently may add up to help you keep your weight down.
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0: Here's your evening weather outlook from Icy 100.3 FM. Tonight, showers in the evening, then numerous showers after midnight. Lows in the upper 40s, with northeast winds to 15 miles per hour, becoming north after midnight. Tomorrow, mostly cloudy on Thursday. Numerous showers in the morning, then isolated showers in the afternoon. Highs in the lower 60s, with northwest winds to 25 miles per hour. Then tomorrow night, mostly cloudy in the evening, then becoming partly cloudy. Lows in the lower 40s, with northwest winds to 20 miles per hour. I'm Jonathan, and that's your evening weather forecast. 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
3: Let me tell you about the King, reigning above, powerful and mighty, came down to love. He sits on the throne, highly seated, for his blood has atoned. 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
1: Here's your overnight weather outlook from IC 100.3 FM. Today, mostly cloudy with numerous showers in the morning, then isolated showers in the afternoon. Highs in the lower 60s with northwest winds to 25 miles per hour. Tonight, mostly cloudy in the evening, then becoming partly cloudy. Lows in the lower 40s with northwest winds to 20 miles per hour. Then tomorrow, partly sunny Friday morning, then becoming mostly sunny. Highs in the lower 60s with northwest winds to 15 miles per hour. I'm Jonathan, and that's your overnight weather forecast. 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
4: Here's your overnight weather outlook from IC 100.3 FM. Today, mostly cloudy with numerous showers in the morning, then isolated showers in the afternoon. Highs in the lower 60s with northwest winds to 25 miles per hour. Tonight, mostly cloudy in the evening, then becoming partly cloudy. Lows in the lower 40s with northwest winds to 20 miles per hour. Then tomorrow, partly sunny Friday morning, then becoming mostly sunny. Highs in the lower 60s with northwest winds to 15 miles per hour. I'm Jonathan, and that's your overnight weather forecast. 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

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For the ADA Dental Minute, I'm Dr. Maria Lopez-Howell. 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
1: Here's your overnight weather outlook from IC 100.3 FM. Today, mostly cloudy with numerous showers in the morning, then isolated showers in the afternoon. Highs in the lower 60s with northwest winds to 25 miles per hour. Tonight, mostly cloudy in the evening, then becoming partly cloudy. Lows in the lower 40s with northwest winds to 20 miles per hour. Then tomorrow, partly sunny Friday morning, then becoming mostly sunny. Highs in the lower 60s with northwest winds to 15 miles per hour. I'm Jonathan, and that's your overnight weather forecast. 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
1: 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Nobody ever says, it's just cancer, get over it.
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2: Here's your overnight weather outlook from IC 100.3 FM. Today, mostly cloudy with numerous showers in the morning, then isolated showers in the afternoon. Highs in the lower 60s with northwest winds to 25 miles per hour. Tonight, mostly cloudy in the evening, then becoming partly cloudy. Lows in the lower 40s with northwest winds to 20 miles per hour. Then tomorrow, partly sunny Friday morning, then becoming mostly sunny. Highs in the lower 60s with northwest winds to 15 miles per hour. I'm Jonathan, and that's your overnight weather forecast. 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
1: Here's your overnight weather outlook from IC 100.3 FM. Today, mostly cloudy with numerous showers in the morning, then isolated showers in the afternoon. Highs in the lower 60s with northwest winds to 25 miles per hour. Tonight, mostly cloudy in the evening, then becoming partly cloudy. Lows in the lower 40s with northwest winds to 20 miles per hour. Then tomorrow, partly sunny Friday morning, then becoming mostly sunny. Highs in the lower 60s with northwest winds to 15 miles per hour. I'm Jonathan, and that's your overnight weather forecast. 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

0: 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And finally, have regular screening exams of the breast, prostate, colon, rectum, and cervix.
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2: Here's your overnight weather outlook from IC 100.3 FM. Today, mostly cloudy with numerous showers in the morning, then isolated showers in the afternoon. Highs in the lower 60s with northwest winds to 25 miles per hour. Tonight, mostly cloudy in the evening, then becoming partly cloudy. Lows in the lower 40s with northwest winds to 20 miles per hour. Then tomorrow, partly sunny Friday morning, then becoming mostly sunny. Highs in the lower 60s with northwest winds to 15 miles per hour. I'm Jonathan, and that's your overnight weather forecast. 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
1: Here's your overnight weather outlook from IC 100.3 FM. Today, mostly cloudy with numerous showers in the morning, then isolated showers in the afternoon. Highs in the lower 60s with northwest winds to 25 miles per hour. Tonight, mostly cloudy in the evening, then becoming partly cloudy. Lows in the lower 40s with northwest winds to 20 miles per hour. Then tomorrow, partly sunny Friday morning, then becoming mostly sunny. Highs in the lower 60s with northwest winds to 15 miles per hour. I'm Jonathan, and that's your overnight weather forecast. 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
2: Here's your overnight weather outlook from IC 100.3 FM. Today, mostly cloudy with numerous showers in the morning, then isolated showers in the afternoon. Highs in the lower 60s with northwest winds to 25 miles per hour. Tonight, mostly cloudy in the evening, then becoming partly cloudy. Lows in the lower 40s with northwest winds to 20 miles per hour. Then tomorrow, partly sunny Friday morning, then becoming mostly sunny. Highs in the lower 60s with northwest winds to 15 miles per hour. I'm Jonathan, and that's your overnight weather forecast. 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
1: Here's your overnight weather outlook from IC 100.3 FM. Today, mostly cloudy with numerous showers in the morning, then isolated showers in the afternoon. Highs in the lower 60s with northwest winds to 25 miles per hour. Tonight, mostly cloudy in the evening, then becoming partly cloudy. Lows in the lower 40s with northwest winds to 20 miles per hour. Then tomorrow, partly sunny Friday morning, then becoming mostly sunny. Highs in the lower 60s with northwest winds to 15 miles per hour. I'm Jonathan, and that's your overnight weather forecast. 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

0: 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Breathe. And one, and two, and three.
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2: Here's your overnight weather outlook from IC 100.3 FM. Today, mostly cloudy with numerous showers in the morning, then isolated showers in the afternoon. Highs in the lower 60s with northwest winds to 25 miles per hour. Tonight, mostly cloudy in the evening, then becoming partly cloudy. Lows in the lower 40s with northwest winds to 20 miles per hour. Then tomorrow, partly sunny Friday morning, then becoming mostly sunny. Highs in the lower 60s with northwest winds to 15 miles per hour. I'm Jonathan, and that's your overnight weather forecast. 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
0: We see the positive role models that you are.
1: We see the way you get unfairly criticized just for doing your job.
0: The truth is, we couldn't play without you.
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1: We hope you always know how much we appreciate you.
0: Because without you, this is just recess. It's not really a game.
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1: Here's your overnight weather outlook from IC 100.3 FM. Today, mostly cloudy with numerous showers in the morning, then isolated showers in the afternoon. Highs in the lower 60s with northwest winds to 25 miles per hour. Tonight, mostly cloudy in the evening, then becoming partly cloudy. Lows in the lower 40s with northwest winds to 20 miles per hour. Then tomorrow, partly sunny Friday morning, then becoming mostly sunny. Highs in the lower 60s with northwest winds to 15 miles per hour. I'm Jonathan, and that's your overnight weather forecast. 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
2: Here's your overnight weather outlook from IC 100.3 FM. Today, mostly cloudy with numerous showers in the morning, then isolated showers in the afternoon. Highs in the lower 60s with northwest winds to 25 miles per hour. Tonight, mostly cloudy in the evening, then becoming partly cloudy. Lows in the lower 40s with northwest winds to 20 miles per hour. Then tomorrow, partly sunny Friday morning, then becoming mostly sunny. Highs in the lower 60s with northwest winds to 15 miles per hour. I'm Jonathan, and that's your overnight weather forecast. 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
1: Here's your overnight weather outlook from IC 100.3 FM. Today, mostly cloudy with numerous showers in the morning, then isolated showers in the afternoon. Highs in the lower 60s with northwest winds to 25 miles per hour. Tonight, mostly cloudy in the evening, then becoming partly cloudy. Lows in the lower 40s with northwest winds to 20 miles per hour. Then tomorrow, partly sunny Friday morning, then becoming mostly sunny. Highs in the lower 60s with northwest winds to 15 miles per hour. I'm Jonathan, and that's your overnight weather forecast. 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
4: Here's your overnight weather outlook from IC 100.3 FM. Today, mostly cloudy with numerous showers in the morning, then isolated showers in the afternoon. Highs in the lower 60s with northwest winds to 25 miles per hour. Tonight, mostly cloudy in the evening, then becoming partly cloudy. Lows in the lower 40s with northwest winds to 20 miles per hour. Then tomorrow, partly sunny Friday morning, then becoming mostly sunny. Highs in the lower 60s with northwest winds to 15 miles per hour. I'm Jonathan, and that's your overnight weather forecast. 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
1: A very good morning out to you, Nome. My name is Cody. This is The Coffee Crew. I'm here to get your day started well, so keep it tuned.

A very good morning out to you. Got a few things going on around town I want to let you know about to get our day started. Slow down, keep the dust down. Community partners across Nome are working together to reduce dust and improve public health and safety. New lower speed limits are being posted on several roads, and studies show cutting your speed from 40 to 20 miles an hour can reduce dust by more than 65%. Please watch for new speed limit signs, obey all traffic laws, and help keep our community safer and healthier. Norton Sound Health Corporation's fish cutting tables are up and located at the mouth of the Nome River. These tables are for community use throughout the summer. Please keep them where they are located and wash them down after using. And park rangers are out at Serpentine Hot Springs for their annual spring cleaning and training trip. The Grand Lambridge Heritage Center will remain closed today and tomorrow for the duration of the trip, which means no Tundra Tots or Junior Rangers. Getting back to the music, we've got Jimmy Grace up next with Follow You.

Well, it is time this morning to celebrate our birthdays. So sending out a very happy birthday to our locals this morning. Honey, Donnie Carmen, Porter Carmen, and Rocky Tweet. Happy birthday to each of you. And a few celebrity birthdays as well. Catherine Hahn is 53 this morning. I know her best for the Marvel Universe, where she's played Agatha in WandaVision in her own series. And finally, Daniel Radcliffe is 37, known best for playing Harry Potter. Happy birthday to everyone celebrating. It's a great day for you. News and weather coming up in just a few minutes. But right now, Eli Gable, Glory Bound.

0: From the Christian News Radio Network, I'm Jim Miller. Tropical storm Bertha creeping westward as it slams southern Louisiana. In the latest National Hurricane Center update, Bertha still maintaining 45-mile-per-hour winds as it moves closer to New Orleans. The center of Bertha expected to move near or along the Louisiana and upper Texas coast through today and move further inland into Texas tonight. U.S. Central Command says it has launched another wave of strikes against Iranian military targets. In a post, CENTCOM says the strikes are intended to further degrade Iranian military capabilities used to attack commercial shipping in the Strait of Hormuz. Earlier yesterday, President Trump issued a new warning to Iran, writing on Truth Social that if Iran shoots a ship in the Strait of Hormuz, the U.S. will respond by bombing one bridge or power plant. President Trump was in Marietta, Georgia Wednesday to tout his administration's affordability efforts. But News Nation's Hannah Brandt says
1: the main reason he was there was to campaign for the Republican candidates who face some of the toughest races in the country. So President Trump spent a lot of time touting the progress that he says he and Republicans in Congress have made, pointing to that major tax overhaul bill that they passed. It included things like no tax on tips. And over time, the president also spending a lot of time highlighting those newly launched Trump accounts.
0: Those Trump accounts provide a one-time $1,000 U.S. Treasury contribution in an investment account to any child born between 2025 and 2028. A trial date's been set for former Venezuelan leader Nicolas Maduro and his wife. The couple appeared in court in New York City yesterday, but the judge told them it'll start June 1st of next year. Maduro and his wife face charges of narco-terrorism and drug trafficking. Measles cases in the U.S. hitting the highest number recorded in more than three decades. According to Johns Hopkins University's measles tracker, there have been 2,295 recorded measles cases this year, surpassing last year's total 2,200. An Army soldier suing the Secret Service. Private First Class Benjamin Del Rio was with his family near the White House in May when he was hit in the crossfire between agents and an armed man. Del Rio was hospitalized with life-threatening injuries, now is in rehab. His attorney, Joseph Murphy, says his client wants answers and accountability.
2: Ben, Sarah, and their father were 20 or so yards away from the shooter. If the Secret Service is that highly trained, they need to be more surgical in responding to a threat which is unidentified, but to them should be something that's anticipated.
0: The suit alleges negligence, pain and suffering, and more. New photos of Mars surface now available thanks to NASA's Psyche spacecraft. The images show a rugged stretch of the planet's southern highlands, and it allowed the team to spot Mars' two small moons from a distance. From Christian News Radio Network, I'm Joe Miller. To hear this and other reports on demand, visit ChristianNewsRadio.org.
3: With Alaska News, I'm Nathaniel Hobbs. A Native-led voter mobilization group is working to boost Alaska Native voter education and turnout this election season, according to the Alaska Beacon. Get Out the Native Vote is a nonpartisan effort now underway to reach voters across the state's vast and varied geography and get them to cast ballots in the primary elections on August 18th and in the midterm elections on November the 3rd. Alaska Native voters make up roughly one in four Alaskan voters, said Michelle Spark, director of the initiative, who is Cupic from the southwest village of Chivac. She said part of voter education is raising awareness of when Alaska Native voters came out in force and reached a peak voter turnout of 66% in 1982. Some regions had nearly 80% voter turnout, Spark said.

0: And the federal government has agreed to pay the Alaska Native Tribal Health Consortium $400 million to settle claims of inadequate cost coverage over several years. The settlement announced on Tuesday by the U.S. Justice Department stems from a lawsuit filed by the nonprofit Tribal Health Group in 2021 against the Department of Health and Human Services, which operates the Indian Health Service. At issue in the case are contract support costs, the term for the expenses necessary for administration, facility maintenance, and other functions that support the healthcare service that tribal organizations provide through contracts with the federal government. And that's Alaska News.
1: With Sports Shorts, I'm Cody. In some baseball news, Salvador Perez tied the franchise home run record, and Lane Thomas hit a tie-breaking two-run single in the seventh to lift the Kansas City Royals to a 5-4 victory over the San Francisco Giants. In other action, Cade Cavalli threw six strong innings. Luis Garcia Jr. hit a two-run homer as part of a six-run seventh to break open a tight game, and Washington beat Colorado 8-0. The Nationals took two of three from the Rockies to win a fourth consecutive road series. James McCann hit his 100th Major League home run, and Ryan Waldschmidt slugged the first of his career as part of Arizona's 7-run fifth inning, and the Diamondbacks set a season high for runs scored in a 15-5 rout of the Athletics. And Hunter Dobbins scattered six hits over six innings. J.J. Weatherholt hit a home run in the sixth, and St. Louis held on for a 1-0 victory over the Angels. And that's Sports Shorts. And here's your Coffee Crew weather forecast. For today, mostly cloudy with scattered showers in the morning, then partly sunny in the afternoon. Highs in the upper 50s, northwest winds at 225. Tonight, partly cloudy, lows in the lower 40s, northwest winds 220. And tomorrow, mostly sunny, highs in the upper 50s, north winds to 10, becoming west in the afternoon. Currently, it's about 50 degrees outside under fair skies, a northwest wind coming in at 8 miles an hour. The sun rose at 5:36, will set tonight at 12:40, giving us 19 hours, 5 minutes of daylight. Up next, Phil Wickham, Homesick for Heaven.

So if you remember a while back, I spent, a few days, maybe a couple weeks, talking about the big heist of the decade, at least, the Louvre's big heist, and the gallery that got broken into is now reopening. It's the Apollo Gallery, and is reopening to the public for the first time since last year's Crown Jewels heist. The museum has removed the collections and precious jewels, returning the gallery to its original ceremonial purpose. But security, safe to say, has been beefed up. New surveillance cameras, new anti-intrusion systems, probably a stronger wall. But on the day of the heist, thieves took less than 8 minutes to steal the 88 million euro trove. Security improvement is a priority of the decade-long plan that the Louvre has had to beef up security. And safe to say, that plan was accelerated after the heist. So, and I did look it up. They did catch the four main culprits of the heist, but the jewels are still missing. So take that as you will. Up next, Zonti, this is Blessed and Chosen.

Our next story here. A new study found that by simply following posted speed limits, U.S. drivers could save 6.7 million gallons of fuel every day. Even better, based on data collected from millions of vehicle trips, given an average daily driving distance of 28.6 miles, driving at or below the posted limit adds just 54 more seconds of driving per day. So that's how much you save by going over the speed limit, is less than a minute per day, right? Usually when I'm in a rush, right, and I'm thinking, you know, I've got to get there quick, right? I'm thinking, all right, maybe I can save 3 minutes, maybe, and if I could just shave off that 3 minutes, I'll be okay. But no, you do not save minutes, right, even. You save less than a minute by going over the speed limit, which makes it really just not worth it 99.999% of the time, right? Just not worth it. So you're not really saving time, and you're burning way more gas going over the speed limit. If you just follow the speed limit signs, you actually save fuel, right? Because of aerodynamics, and that's just how things work. So, yeah, don't go over the speed limit. Up next, Lauren Daigle, Let It Be a Hallelujah.

0: With Alaska News, I'm Nathaniel Hobbs. A Native-led voter mobilization group is working to boost Alaska Native voter education and turnout this election season, according to the Alaska Beacon. Get Out the Native Vote is a nonpartisan effort now underway to reach voters across the state's vast and varied geography and get them to cast ballots in the primary elections on August 18th and in the midterm elections on November the 3rd. Alaska Native voters make up roughly one in four Alaskan voters, said Michelle Spark, director of the initiative, who is Cupic from the southwest village of Chivac. She said part of voter education is raising awareness of when Alaska Native voters came out in force and reached a peak voter turnout of 66% in 1982. Some regions had nearly 80% voter turnout, Spark said. That's when decisions on subsistence policy, abortion, and moving the Alaska State Capitol from Juneau were on the ballot. Quote, I call it the birth of the Alaska Native super voter. That generation made it a cultural value. With that political capital that the 1980s generation built, they were able to own their sovereignty and self-determination tools, unquote. But voter turnout has declined significantly in the decades since. In the last election in 2024, 30% of Alaska Native voters cast their ballots. That meant Alaska Native voters made up 11% of state voters, according to data compiled by Spark. The August 18 primary falls within the summer subsistence fishing season, which is challenging for many people to find time to vote. And the federal government has agreed to pay the Alaska Native Tribal Health Consortium $400 million to settle claims of inadequate cost coverage over several years. The settlement announced on Tuesday by the U.S. Justice Department stems from a lawsuit filed by the nonprofit Tribal Health Group in 2021 against the Department of Health and Human Services, which operates the Indian Health Service. At issue in the case are contract support costs, the term for the expenses necessary for administration, facility maintenance, and other functions that support the healthcare service that tribal organizations provide through contracts with the federal government. And that's Alaska News.
1: Wall Street Business Report, I'm Bill Alexander. U.S. stock indexes barely budged on Wednesday after oil prices climbed another 3% as fighting continues in the war with Iran. The United States and Pakistan condemned Yemen's Houthi rebels for threatening commercial shipping in the Red Sea after the group announced a naval blockade against Saudi Arabia earlier this week. The Houthis are armed and significantly influenced by Iran, but are independent of Iran's supreme leader. Amazon is laying off some employees in its unit focused on artificial general intelligence as it continues to cut jobs while pouring money into AI. Southwest Airlines reported a more than 9% increase in second quarter profit from last year. In the second quarter, Southwest revenue increased 16.4% to $8.4 billion. Higher fares are increasingly helping the airline cover its fuel tab, but its outlook for the summer fell below Wall Street forecasts. For the Wall Street Business Report, I'm Bill Alexander in Washington.

With Sports Shorts, I'm Cody. In some baseball news, Salvador Perez tied the franchise home run record, and Lane Thomas hit a tie-breaking two-run single in the seventh to lift the Kansas City Royals to a 5-4 victory over the San Francisco Giants. In other action, Cade Cavalli threw six strong innings. Luis Garcia Jr. hit a two-run homer as part of a six-run seventh to break open a tight game, and Washington beat Colorado 8-0. The Nationals took two of three from the Rockies to win a fourth consecutive road series. James McCann hit his 100th Major League home run, and Ryan Waldschmidt slugged the first of his career as part of Arizona's 7-run fifth inning, and the Diamondbacks set a season high for runs scored in a 15-5 rout of the Athletics. And Hunter Dobbins scattered six hits over six innings. J.J. Weatherholt hit a home run in the sixth, and St. Louis held on for a 1-0 victory over the Angels. And that's Sports Shorts. And here's your Coffee Crew weather forecast for today. Mostly cloudy with scattered showers in the morning, then partly sunny in the afternoon. Highs in the upper 50s, northwest winds at 225. Tonight, partly cloudy, lows in the lower 40s, northwest winds to 20. And tomorrow, mostly sunny, highs in the upper 50s, north winds to 10, becoming west in the afternoon. Currently, it's about 50 degrees outside under fair skies. A northwest wind coming in at 8 miles an hour. The sun rose at 5:36, will set tonight at 12:40, giving us 19 hours, 5 minutes of daylight. Up next, down here, let me rediscover you.

Our final story for the first hour here. Just a story of a good guy, right? A good husband. A woman shared on social media that she and her husband lived in an apartment complex for 2 years with no assigned parking, right? Good spots are non-existent at night, right? You just can't get a good parking spot. But magically, every time she came home late from an event, a front row spot was open just for her. She bragged about her lucky girl syndrome for 2 years. Well, recently, she pulled in and caught her husband moving his work truck from her coveted spot, her typical spot. For 2 years, he saved her a spot, checked for her location when she was on her way home, right? She would track her phone and see when she was on her way home, and then moved his truck out of the way so that she would have a spot, and she never told her, right? He always made it back into the apartment before she got home, and so she always thought it was luck. So she asked why he never said anything, and he just shrugged and said, "You're happier when you feel lucky." Up next, Corey Lamb, Safe in Your Arms.

0: 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With offices and studios in the Fondell Broadcast Center, this is KICY-FM, Nome.
1: A very good morning out to you, Nome. My name is Cody. This is the Coffee Crew. I'm here to get your day started well, so keep it tuned right here on IC 100.3 FM.

very good morning out to you. Got a few things going on around town I want to let you know about to get our day started. The Department of Transportation has begun asphalt repairs on Front Street. They are barricading the sections that they're working on and ask that you do not park inside of the barricaded sections. Terry's Pet Food Pantry and Rabies vaccinations are available the first and third Friday of every month from 5 to 6 p.m. at 508 West Tobuck Alley. Donations of small animal or fish food, kibble, canned food, and non-rawhide pet treats are always appreciated. For more information, call 907-443-2633. And the United Methodist Women's Thrift Shop is open Monday afternoons from 4 to 5, as well as Tuesday and Thursday evenings from 7 to 8:30. If you have items to drop off, they ask you to do that during their business hours. Up next, Brandon Lake, Hard Fought Hallelujah.

Well, it is time this morning to celebrate our birthdays. So, sending out a very happy birthday to our locals, Honey, Donnie, Carmen, Porter, Carmen, and Rocky Tweet. Happy birthday to each of you. A couple of celebrity birthdays as well. Catherine Hahn turns 53 this morning, known best for playing Agatha in the Marvel Universe and WandaVision in her own show. And Daniel Radcliffe is 37 this morning as well, known best for playing Harry Potter. Happy birthday to everyone celebrating. We hope it's a great day for you. News and weather in just a few minutes, but right now, Geo and Del Mac, Oxygen.

0: From the Christian News Radio Network, I'm Jim Miller. Tropical storm Bertha creeping westward as it slams southern Louisiana. In the latest National Hurricane Center update, Bertha still maintaining 45 mile per hour winds as it moves closer to New Orleans. The center of Bertha expected to move near or along the Louisiana and upper Texas coast through today, then move further inland into Texas tonight. U.S. Central Command says it has launched another wave of strikes against Iranian military targets. In a post, CENTCOM says the strikes are intended to further degrade Iranian military capabilities used to attack commercial shipping in the Strait of Hormuz. Earlier yesterday, President Trump issued a new warning to Iran, writing on Truth Social that if Iran shoots a ship in the Strait of Hormuz, the U.S. will respond by bombing one bridge or power plant. President Trump was in Marietta, Georgia Wednesday to tout his administration's affordability efforts. But News Nation's Hannah Brandt says
1: the main reason he was there was to campaign for the Republican candidates who face some of the toughest races in the country. So President Trump spent a lot of time touting the progress that he says he and Republicans in Congress have made, pointing to that major tax overhaul bill that they passed. It included things like no tax on tips. And over time, the president also spending a lot of time highlighting those newly launched Trump accounts.
0: Those Trump accounts provide a one-time $1,000 U.S. Treasury contribution in an investment account to any child born between 2025 and 2028. A trial date's been set for former Venezuelan leader Nicolas Maduro and his wife. The couple appeared in court in New York City yesterday, where the judge told them it'll start June 1st of next year. Maduro and his wife face charges of narco-terrorism and drug trafficking. Measles cases in the U.S. hitting the highest number recorded in more than three decades. According to Johns Hopkins University's measles tracker, there have been 2,295 recorded measles cases this year, surpassing last year's total 2,200. An Army soldier suing the Secret Service. Private First Class Benjamin Del Real was with his family near the White House in May when he was hit in the crossfire between agents and an armed man. Del Real was hospitalized with life-threatening injuries. Now is in rehab. His attorney, Joseph Murphy, says his client wants answers and accountability.
2: Ben, Sarah, and their father were 20 or so yards away from the shooter. If the Secret Service is that highly trained, they need to be more surgical in responding to a threat which is unidentified, but to them should be something that's anticipated.
0: The suit alleges negligence, pain and suffering, and more. New photos of Mars surface now available thanks to NASA's Psyche spacecraft. The images show a rugged stretch of the planet's southern highlands, and it allowed the team to spot Mars' two small moons from a distance. From Christian News Radio Network, I'm Jim Miller. To hear this and other reports on demand, visit ChristianNewsRadio.org.
3: With Alaska News, I'm Nathaniel Hobbs. A Native-led voter mobilization group is working to boost Alaska Native voter education and turnout this election season, according to the Alaska Beacon. Get Out the Native Vote is a nonpartisan effort now underway to reach voters across the state's vast and varied geography and get them to cast ballots in the primary elections on August 18th and in the midterm elections on November the 3rd. Alaska Native voters make up roughly one in four Alaska

0: gave dissents in the last election in 2024, 30% of Alaska Native voters cast their ballots. That meant Alaska Native voters made up 11% of state voters, according to data compiled by Spark. The August 18 primary falls within the summer subsistence fishing season, which is challenging for many people to find time to vote. And the federal government has agreed to pay the Alaska Native Tribal Health Consortium $400 million to settle claims of inadequate cost coverage over several years. The settlement announced on Tuesday by the U.S. Justice Department stems from a lawsuit filed by the nonprofit Tribal Health Group in 2021 against the Department of Health and Human Services, which operates the Indian Health Service. At issue in the case are contract support costs, the term for the expenses necessary for administration, facility maintenance, and other functions that support the healthcare service that tribal organizations provide through contracts with the federal government. And that's Alaska News.
1: With Sports Shorts, I'm Cody. In some baseball news, Salvador Perez tied the franchise home run record, and Lane Thomas hit a tie-breaking two-run single in the seventh to lift the Kansas City Royals to a 5-4 victory over the San Francisco Giants. In other action, Cade Cavalli threw six strong innings. Luis Garcia Jr. hit a two-run homer as part of a six-run seventh to break open a tight game, and Washington beat Colorado 8-0. The Nationals took two of three from the Rockies to win a fourth consecutive road series. James McCann hit his 100th Major League home run, and Ryan Waldschmidt slugged the first of his career as part of Arizona's 7-run fifth inning, and the Diamondbacks set a season high for runs scored in a 15-5 rout of the Athletics. And Hunter Dobbins scattered six hits over six innings. J.J. Weatherholt hit a home run in the sixth, and St. Louis held on for a 1-0 victory over the Angels. And that's Sports Shorts. And here's your Coffee Crew weather forecast for today. Mostly cloudy with scattered showers in the morning, then partly sunny in the afternoon. Highs in the upper 50s, northwest winds to 25. Tonight, partly cloudy, lows in the lower 40s, northwest winds at 220. And tomorrow, mostly sunny, highs in the upper 50s, north winds to 10, becoming west in the afternoon. Currently, it's about 50 degrees outside under fair skies, a northwest wind coming in at 8 miles an hour. The sun rose at 5:36, will set tonight at 12:40, giving us 19 hours, 5 minutes of daylight. Up next, Lindy, this is Move.

Our next story this morning. I've learned a new word today. A retronym. Retronyms are plain old things that have been renamed the day a newer version took their name. So, for example, there was a guitar back in the day, and there was just guitars, right? If you had a guitar, you had a guitar. There weren't different kinds of guitars. They were all what we would call an acoustic guitar. But nobody said acoustic guitar until the electric one showed up. So you got the electric guitar, and now the guitar gets renamed to the acoustic guitar. That's a retronym. Handwritten was the only way until we could hand print or type. So if you wrote something, it was handwritten until it was just written until other kinds of written came around, and then it had to become handwritten. Vinyl records, before CDs, they were just records. Black and white TV just used to be TV, right? You didn't need manual transmission until you had automatic transmission. It was just transmission until automatic came around, and then there's manual and automatic. So, retronyms. Learned a new thing today. Up next, Ann Wilson, God Story.

And today's verse from God's Word is Matthew 19:14. Jesus said, "Let the little children come to me, and do not hinder them, for the kingdom of heaven belongs to such as these." That's Matthew 19:14 from the New International Version of the Bible. News and weather in just a few minutes. For right now, Haley Jones, Thankful.

0: With Alaska News, I'm Nathaniel Hobbs. A Native-led voter mobilization group is working to boost Alaska Native voter education and turnout this election season, according to the Alaska Beacon. Get Out the Native Vote is a nonpartisan effort now underway to reach voters across the state's vast and varied geography and get them to cast ballots in the primary elections on August 18th and in the midterm elections on November the 3rd. Alaska Native voters make up roughly one in four Alaskan voters, said Michelle Spark, director of the initiative, who is Cupic from the southwest village of Chivac. She said part of voter education is raising awareness of when Alaska Native voters came out in force and reached a peak voter turnout of 66% in 1982. Some regions had nearly 80% voter turnout, Spark said. That's when decisions on subsistence policy, abortion, and moving the Alaska state capital from Juneau were on the ballot. Quote, I call it the birth of the Alaska Native super voter. That generation made it a cultural value. With that political capital that the 1980s generation built, they were able to own their sovereignty and self-determination tools, unquote. But voter turnout has declined significantly in the decades since. In the last election in 2024, 30% of Alaska Native voters cast their ballots. That meant Alaska Native voters made up 11% of state voters, according to data compiled by Spark. The August 18 primary falls within the summer subsistence fishing season, which is challenging for many people to find time to vote. And the federal government has agreed to pay the Alaska Native Tribal Health Consortium $400 million to settle claims of inadequate cost coverage over several years. The settlement, announced on Tuesday by the U.S. Justice Department, stems from a lawsuit filed by the nonprofit Tribal Health Group in 2021 against the Department of Health and Human Services, which operates the Indian Health Service. At issue in the case are contract support costs, the term for the expenses necessary for administration, facility maintenance, and other functions that support the healthcare service that tribal organizations provide through contracts with the federal government. And that's Alaska News.
1: With Sports Shorts, I'm Cody. In some baseball news, Salvador Perez tied the franchise home run record, and Lane Thomas hit a tie-breaking two-run single in the seventh to lift the Kansas City Royals to a 5-4 victory over the San Francisco Giants. In other action, Cade Cavalli threw six strong innings. Luis Garcia Jr. hit a two-run homer as part of a six-run seventh to break open a tight game, and Washington beat Colorado 8-0. The Nationals took two of three from the Rockies to win a fourth consecutive road series. James McCann hit his 100th Major League home run, and Ryan Waldschmidt slugged the first of his career as part of Arizona's 7-run fifth inning, and the Diamondbacks set a season high for runs scored in a 15-5 rout of the Athletics. And Hunter Dobbins scattered six hits over six innings. J.J. Weatherholt hit a home run in the sixth, and St. Louis held on for a 1-0 victory over the Angels. And that's Sports Shorts. And here's your Coffee Crew weather forecast for today. Mostly cloudy with scattered showers in the morning, then partly sunny in the afternoon. Highs in the upper 50s, northwest winds to 25. Tonight, partly cloudy, lows in the lower 40s, northwest winds to 20. And tomorrow, mostly sunny, highs in the upper 50s, north winds to 10, becoming west in the afternoon. Currently, it's about 50 degrees outside under fair skies. A northwest wind coming in at 8 miles an hour. The sun rose at 5:36. We'll set tonight at 12:40, giving us 19 hours, 5 minutes of daylight. Up next, Elevation Rhythm, Better With You.

I want to take a minute here to look at a little bit of history, see a few things that happened on this day. Starting in 1715, when the first lighthouse in America was authorized for construction at Little Brewster Island, Massachusetts. 1903, in Detroit, Michigan, the Ford Motor Company sold its first automobile, which featured a twin-cylinder internal combustion engine designed and manufactured by Henry Ford. And in 1904, some people say the ice cream cone was invented today by one Charles E. Menches during the World's Fair, Louisiana Purchase Exposition in St. Louis. Just a couple things there that happened on this day in history. Up next, King Endente Kigi. This is More to Be Revealed.

Well, that will do it for the Coffee Crew this morning. I'll be live again tomorrow to get your day started well. Taking us over the top of the hour, Crowder and Riley Clemens, I'm Leaning on You.

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2: Here's your weather forecast from IC 100.3 FM. Today, mostly cloudy with scattered showers in the morning, then partly sunny in the afternoon. Highs in the upper 50s, northwest winds to 25. Tonight, partly cloudy, lows in the lower 40s, northwest winds to 20. And tomorrow, mostly sunny, highs in the upper 50s, north winds to 10, becoming west in the afternoon. I'm Cody, and that's your weather forecast. 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

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The United Methodist Women's Thrift Shop is open Monday afternoons from 4 to 5, as well as Tuesday and Thursday evenings from 7 to 8:30. 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Getting back to the music, we've got Skillet up next with Showtime.

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1: 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As previously announced, commercial salmon fishing in Golovin Subdistrict 2, Elam Subdistrict 3, and Norton Bay Subdistrict 4. Commercial fishing will open in Subdistricts 2 through 4 from 6 p.m. Tuesday, July 21, until 6 p.m. Thursday, July 23. Subsistence salmon fishing in Port Clarence District. The department has waived the sockeye salmon annual harvest limits on the Pilgrim River to provide additional subsistence fishing opportunity. The annual household limit of 3 king salmon in the Pilgrim River remains in effect. Subsistence salmon fishing

helicopter charter service, call 443-5464 in Nome or 1-800-478-5422 from the Villages. And thank you for choosing Bering Air. The next Nome tide will be a high tide at 12:19 p.m., followed by a low tide at 8:11 p.m. The marine forecast for Western Alaska coastal waters out to 15 nautical miles posted 3:46 a.m. Thursday, July 23rd, outlook to Friday. Zone 2803, quick pack to Cape Stevens. There's a small craft advisory in effect through late tonight. Today, northwest winds 30 knots, seas 6 feet. Tonight, west winds 25 knots, seas 5 feet. Friday, northwest winds 15 knots, seas 3 feet. Friday night, west winds 10 knots, seas 2 feet. Zone 2804, Cape Stevens to Moses Point. Small craft advisory in effect from this morning through late tonight. Today, northwest winds 25 knots, seas 5 feet. Tonight, west winds 25 knots, seas 5 feet. Friday, northwest winds 15 knots, seas 3 feet. Friday night, west winds 10 knots, seas 2 feet. Zone 2805, Moses Point to Sledge Island. Small craft advisory in effect through late tonight. Today, northwest winds 25 knots, seas 5 feet. Tonight, northwest winds 25 knots, seas 5 feet. Friday, north winds 15 knots, seas 3 feet. Friday night, west winds 15 knots, seas 3 feet. Zone 2806, Sledge Island to Wales. Small craft advisory in effect through this evening. Today, northwest winds 30 knots, decreasing to 25 knots, seas 9 feet. Tonight, northwest winds 25 knots, seas 6 feet. Friday, northwest winds 15 knots, seas 3 feet. Friday night, southwest winds 15 knots, seas 3 feet.

0: Christian Hits Radio, you're listening. It's IC 100.3 FM. That was John Waller with As For Me and My House. Our first story this morning, the Louvre's Apollo Gallery is reopening to the public for the first time since that big heist last year. I spent, a week or two talking about it, but the museum has removed all the collections and precious jewels from the gallery, returning it to its original ceremonial purpose. Security has been boosted with new cameras, new anti-intrusion systems, more guards, all the rest of it. After this heist, beef up security, and they're finally able to reopen the hall. And I looked it up. They did capture all four of the main suspects in the case, but they still haven't found the jewels. So still a question mark. I'm sure it'll be an amazing, heist movie in a few decades or something.
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0: Here's your weather forecast from IC 100.3 FM. Today, mostly cloudy with scattered showers in the morning, then partly sunny in the afternoon. Highs in the upper 50s, northwest winds to 25. Tonight, partly cloudy, lows in the lower 40s, northwest winds to 20. And tomorrow, mostly sunny, highs in the upper 50s, north winds to 10, becoming west in the afternoon. I'm Cody, and that's your weather forecast. 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
4: Still

Hi, I'm Johnny Erickson Tata, and recently while reading 2 Chronicles, I stumbled upon a puzzling verse. In chapter 32, it says, "After all that Hezekiah had so faithfully done, Sennacherib, king of Assyria, came and invaded Judah." Hezekiah was a

0: good and generous king. He diligently worked to purify the temple and, quote, did what was right before the Lord. So you would expect this verse to read, after all that Ezekiah had so faithfully done, he lived happily ever after. Now, the reality is, hardships followed. His town faced invasion. Yet rather than become disheartened, Hezekiah encouraged his people. Be strong and courageous, he said. With us is the Lord our God, but do not lose faith. Take heart in the words of Hezekiah, and remember, the Lord is your help, and he fights your battles.
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1: Here's your weather forecast from IC 100.3 FM. Today, mostly cloudy with scattered showers in the morning, then partly sunny in the afternoon. Highs in the upper 50s, northwest winds to 25. Tonight, partly cloudy, lows in the lower 40s, northwest winds to 20. And tomorrow, mostly sunny, highs in the upper 50s, north winds to 10, becoming west in the afternoon. I'm Cody, and that's your weather forecast. 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

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You're listening at IC 100.3 FM. That was Jimmy McDonald, Left It in the River. And here's a quick note from the IC 100.3 FM calendar. The Department of Transportation has begun asphalt repairs on Front Street. They will barricade the sections they're working on and ask that you do not park inside of the barricaded sections. Up next, Emerson Day, No Smoke.

0: I'm Jonathan Christ Tompkins, but you can call me JKT. I grew up right here in Sitka, Alaska. My mom was a family doctor in town. Dad kept the freezer stocked with halibut. I graduated from Sitka High School and went on to represent my home in the state legislature for 10 years. Brought Democrats and Republicans together because Alaska families deserve better. Now I'm running for governor to support public schools, protect Medicaid and Medicare, and lower everyday costs to get Alaska back on track.
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2: They often give you one when you check into some sprawling motel complex or big theme park or large convention facility. It's a map of the place. And for the directionally challenged, like me, there's one important thing I look for in that map. It's that X and those very helpful words, "You are here." See, you're not helping me very much by just giving me a drawing of where everything is. In order for me to use that to get where I want to go, I need that one fundamental piece of information. Where am I right now? Well, I'm Ron Hutchcraft, and I want to have a word with you today about a real God wants the real you. It is important to know exactly where you are when you're trying to get to a destination and when you're trying to get to God especially. In fact, the failure to talk to God about where you really are may explain why he seems a little farther away than he once did, a little less real than he once did. Hebrews 4:16 is God's powerful invitation to come boldly to his throne of grace so that we may receive mercy and find grace to help us in our time of need. The verses that precede this promise of God's total availability have to do with our total honesty. Hebrews 4, beginning of verse 12, our word for today from the Word of God, and begins by saying that God's Word is sharper than any double-edged sword. In other words, it opens up our soul surgically and exposes what's really inside. Verse 13 goes on to say, nothing in all creation is hidden from God's sight. Everything is uncovered and laid bare before the eyes of him to whom we must give account. So you might as well come to God totally unmasked, because there's nothing he doesn't know about you. Now, if you talk to him about how you're honestly feeling, he's not going to say, oh, you're kidding? Really? I didn't know that. No, it's understandable why you might not tell other people how you're really feeling. They might think less of you. But God already knows. And there's nothing you can do to make God love you more or love you less. In fact, these words go on to remind us, we do not have a high priest who is unable to sympathize with our weaknesses. We have one who has been tempted in every way, just as we are, yet without sin. Let us then approach the throne of grace with confidence. Why? Because God already knows all about us, and because we are coming to the Father through a Savior who has felt all the feelings of being human. You might say, well, God already knows. Why do I need to tell him? So you can open up that part of your heart and your life to his cleansing and his restoring and his healing. He only goes where he's invited. Maybe you've been saying, well, God doesn't seem real to me right now. Well, maybe he's saying the same thing to you. You're coming to him all religious and all together and all dressed up. If God doesn't seem real to you, maybe it's because you're not being real with him. You aren't starting where you really are. You come as you think you're supposed to be. Tell it all to your Lord. Tell him where you're hurting. Tell him where you're afraid. Tell him where you're doubting. Tell him where you're giving up. Where you're angry, where you can't forgive, where you can't fight anymore.

0: Now, check out our website, anewstory.com. There's an old hymn that expresses this very well. The only way to come to Him, it says, just as I am, without one plea, but that Thy blood was shed for me, and that Thou bidst me come to Thee. O Lamb of God, I come.
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0: That's a book crutch. All I need to know. Right here on your back-to-back Christian hit station, IC 100.3 FM. Our next story here. A new study found that by simply following posted speed limits, U.S. drivers would save 6.7 million gallons of fuel every day. Even better, based on the data collected from millions of vehicle trips, right, given the average daily driving distance of 28.6 miles, driving at or below the posted speed limits adds just 54 more seconds of driving per day. So you'd think, right, driving faster saves time. And, you know, if I'm in the lower 48 and I need to get across town, you know, I'm thinking, all right, I've got to drive a little quicker so that I can shave off like 3 or 4 minutes here. But no, you don't save even a minute, right? It's less than a minute that you're saving by going over the speed limit. So it's not even really worth it, right, to spend the gas and the, you know, being in a more dangerous situation by going over the speed limit. It's just not worth it in any way.
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0: Here's your weather forecast from IC 100.3 FM. Today, mostly cloudy with scattered showers in the morning, then partly sunny in the afternoon. Highs in the upper 50s, northwest winds to 25. Tonight, partly cloudy, lows in the lower 40s, northwest winds to 20. And tomorrow, mostly sunny, highs in the upper 50s, north winds to 10, becoming west in the afternoon. I'm Cody, and that's your weather forecast. 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
1: God's word for us, walk with the wise and become wise, for a companion of fools suffers harms, Proverbs 13:20. Who do you hang out with? I've hung out with people that I followed thinking they were wise, but I found out they weren't. How did I know the difference? By the harm they would cause me if I continued further in that relationship. Can you count the people in your life in priority order that demonstrate wisdom beyond your years? Who are they? Cling to them, my friends, at times of great need of counsel and wisdom. You can trust this proverb to bring you on a walk that will increase your wisdom depending on your choice of friends. This week I challenge you to share with that number one person of wisdom in your life and thank them. They are today a gift to you. Walk with the wise and become wise, for a companion of fools suffers harm. This is Dr. Keith Hamilton, Alaska Christian College's president, reminding you that because he lives, you can face tomorrow.

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1: Here's your weather forecast from IC 100.3 FM. Today, mostly cloudy with scattered showers in the morning, then partly sunny in the afternoon. Highs in the upper 50s, northwest winds to 25. Tonight, partly cloudy, lows in the lower 40s, northwest winds to 20. And tomorrow, mostly sunny, highs in the upper 50s, north winds to 10, becoming west in the afternoon. I'm Cody, and that's your weather forecast. 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

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Got a quick note for you this morning from the IC 100.3 FM calendar. Park rangers are at Serpentine Hot Springs this week for the annual spring cleaning and training trip. The Baring-Lambridge Heritage Center will remain closed today and tomorrow for the duration of the trip. Up next, Plum, Lord, I'm Ready Now.

0: We've been voting for experienced politicians for decades. How's that working out for you? They failed us on the PFD, failed to unlock our resources. Our fisheries are depleted, and we are no better off.
1: Bernadette Wilson, conservative outsider for governor.
0: I'm not a politician. I'm a business owner who signed the front of a paycheck. Draconian lockdowns nearly killed my business, but I battled through. Those sleepless nights forged a grit you just can't get from a life in politics. I've never worked for government. This isn't a retirement plan or a victory lap. As governor, I'll live and work in the very economy we create. So I'll fight to restore our full PFD, unlock our oil and gas, and stop devastating fishing practices once and for all. I'm Bernadette Wilson. It's time to disrupt this system. This is the Alaska comeback story, and it's time to rise again.
1: Paid for by Bernadette for Governor. PO Box 112149. Anchorage, Alaska, 99511.
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0: 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Our next story this morning is just a tale of a good guy, just a solid husband. So a wife shared this story on social media. She said she and her husband lived in an apartment for 2 years, and in an apartment complex, right, parking is valuable, incredibly valuable. So if you come back late at night, you're never going to get a good parking spot. But she said magically, every time she came home late from an event, a front row spot was just open, just for her. She bragged about her lucky girl syndrome. For 2 years, she would tell people about how there would just magically be this spot every night. Well, not every night, but every time she would come home late. Well, one night, she pulled in and actually caught her husband moving his work truck from her normal spot. For 2 years, what he did was any night he knew she was coming home late, she would track her location, and whenever she would get close, he would move his truck out of the parking spot and then walk back inside before she got home. And so every time she'd come home late, she would have this magical spot appearing, and he never told her. And so when she discovered him doing this, she said, "Why did you never say anything?" And he just shrugged and said, "You're happier when you feel lucky."
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2: How do you handle loneliness? 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But what are you left with when there's nothing to watch or when the bottle's empty? Jesus knew loneliness as well. Leading up to the cross, we see him in the Garden of Gethsemane, overwhelmed with emotion and praying to his Father, asking for another way. But in the end, he says, "Not my will, but yours be done." I think something we should learn from Jesus is that even in our darkest times, at the loneliest moments, God still has a plan and a will for our life. You are never alone. The creator of the universe resides in your heart, and he's more than happy to call it home.
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0: Here's your weather forecast from IC 100.3 FM. Today, mostly cloudy with scattered showers in the morning, then partly sunny in the afternoon. Highs in the upper 50s, northwest winds to 25. Tonight, partly cloudy, lows in the lower 40s, northwest winds to 20. And tomorrow, mostly sunny, highs in the upper 50s, north winds to 10, becoming west in the afternoon. I'm Cody, and that's your weather forecast. 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
1: From the Christian News Radio Network, I'm Jim Miller. Tropical Storm Bertha heading westward near the Louisiana coast as it heads towards Texas after making its first landfall Wednesday about 40 miles to the east of New Orleans. National Hurricane Center says Bertha now about 145 miles west, southwest of the Big Easy, packing maximum sustained winds of 45 miles an hour. The storm expected to make landfall in Texas sometime this afternoon and move further inland tonight. It's expected to maintain intensity until it starts moving over land. SpaceX hoping repairs to its Starship spacecraft's engines and propulsion systems will lead to a successful launch today. Here's News Nation Xavier Walton in Dallas.
2: So this test flight is about much more than getting one rocket off the ground. SpaceX says Starship is designed to carry larger payloads into space, including 20 test Starlink satellites on this flight, and then eventually support NASA's plans to return astronauts to the moon with longer-term goals of missions to Mars, so every successful test mission helps move those missions one step closer.
1: Last week's mission was scrubbed with less than a second ago before liftoff. The White House holding a briefing. Press Secretary Caroline Leavitt speaking to reporters as the war with Iran intensifies. Later, President Trump expected to announce that some major utility companies are pledging to pay for increased electricity cost of AI data centers. Jeffrey Epstein's former private investment banker facing questions on Capitol Hill today. House Oversight Committee scheduled to interview Jess Staley, who was a finance executive for J.P. Morgan Chase for 30 years and who managed wealthy clients, including the late sex offender. Staley agreed to the closed-door interview after his appearance was requested as part of the committee's inquiry of the federal Epstein probe. Both the U.S. and Iran have stepped up military attacks and rhetoric as new fighting between the countries moves into a 12th day. News Nation's Jessica Cardalia has the latest from Qatar.
3: U.S. forces have targeted dozens of Iranian military sites, and Iran has continued targeting U.S.-linked facilities in Jordan, Bahrain, and Kuwait. Both Washington and Tehran also trading threats via social media that this is a prelude to a larger operation to come. All of this as international mediators here in the GCC countries are really pushing for a 10-day ceasefire.
1: Iran is taking aim on another crucial shipping route. Yemen's Iran-backed Houthi rebels attacked two Saudi oil tankers in the Red Sea as part of what they described as a naval blockade against Saudi Arabia. The Odyssey set to rule the box office once again this weekend. The Christopher Nolan epic is expected to make between $75 and $85 million in its second weekend in theaters. The film has made over $160 million domestically so far. From Christian News Radio Network, I'm Jim Miller. To hear this and other reports on demand, visit ChristianNewsRadio.org.
4: With the Wall Street Business Report, I'm John Scott. Brent crude oil briefly topped $100 per barrel for the first time since May as increased fighting in the Middle East threatens to slow the global flow of crude. The jumps in oil prices are threatening to reaccelerate inflation. That, in turn, could push the Federal Reserve and other central banks to raise interest rates, which would slow economies and undercut prices for stocks and other investments. Wall Street, meanwhile, is sinking in early trading under the weight of sharp drops for Alphabet and Tesla. Alphabet stocks fell 5.7%. The S&P 500 fell 0.8% and may be heading for its first back-to-back weekly loss since March. The Dow dropped over 500 points at one point, and the Nasdaq also sank over 500 points. For the Wall Street Business Report, I'm John Scott.
5: Here's your weather forecast from IC 100.3 FM. Today, partly sunny, highs in the upper 50s, northwest winds to 25. Tonight, partly cloudy, lows in the lower 40s, northwest winds to 20. And tomorrow, mostly sunny, highs in the upper 50s, north winds to 10, becoming west in the afternoon. I'm Cody, and that's your weather forecast. 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

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Youth ages 8 to 13 are invited to the Kikoe Kazuka Public Library Older Youth Craft Program Thursdays from 10:30 to noon at the library. 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Next, Brandon Heath, Highly Favored. Hey.

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1: 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As previously announced, commercial salmon fishing in Golovin Subdistrict 2, Elam Subdistrict 3, and Norton Bay Subdistrict 4. Commercial fishing will open in Subdistricts 2 through 4 from 6 p.m. Tuesday, July 21 until 6 p.m. Thursday, July 23. Subsistence salmon fishing in Port Clarence District. The department has waived the sockeye salmon annual harvest limits on the Pilgrim River to provide additional subsistence fishing opportunity. The annual household limit of 3 king salmon in the Pilgrim River remains in effect. Subsistence salmon fishing in Norton Sound. In the Nome Subdistrict, marine waters west of Cape Nome and all freshwaters of the Nome Subdistrict are closed to gillnet fishing from 6 p.m. on Mondays until 6 p.m. on Wednesdays each week. For any fisheries questions or for assistance obtaining a subsistence salmon permit, please call Fish and Game in Nome at 907-443-5167. This has been an informational update from the Alaska Department of Fish and Game in Nome.
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3: The next Nome tide will be a low tide at 8:11 p.m., followed by a high tide at 2:51 a.m.
4: The marine forecast for Western Alaska coastal waters out to 15 nautical miles.

winds 10 knots, seas 2 feet. Zone 2805, Moses Point to Sludge Island. Small craft advisory in effect through late tonight. Today, northwest winds 25 knots, seas 5 feet. Tonight, northwest winds 25 knots, seas 5 feet. Friday, north winds 15 knots, seas 3 feet. Friday night, west winds 15 knots, seas 3 feet. Zone 2806, Sludge Island to Wales. Small craft advisory in effect through this evening. Today, northwest winds 30 knots, decreasing to 25 knots, seas 9 feet. Tonight, northwest winds 25 knots, seas 6 feet. Friday, northwest winds 15 knots, seas 3 feet. Friday night, southwest winds 15 knots, seas 3 feet.

0: 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Josiah Queen, My Promised Land, right here on your back-to-back Christian hit station, IC 100.3 FM. And today's verse from God's Word is Matthew 19:14. Jesus said, "Let the little children come to me, and do not hinder them, for the kingdom of heaven belongs to such as these." That's Matthew chapter 19, verse 14 from the New International Version of the Bible.
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0: Here's your weather forecast from IC 100.3 FM. Today, partly sunny, highs in the upper 50s, northwest winds 2-25. Tonight, partly cloudy, lows in the lower 40s, northwest winds to 20. And tomorrow, mostly sunny, highs in the upper 50s, north winds to 10, becoming west in the afternoon. I'm Cody, and that's your weather forecast. 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

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He's a roller of stones, can't you see? 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
1: Here's your weather forecast from IC 100.3 FM. Today, partly sunny, highs in the upper 50s, northwest winds 225. Tonight, partly cloudy, lows in the lower 40s, northwest winds to 20. And tomorrow, mostly sunny, highs in the upper 50s, north winds to 10, becoming west in the afternoon. I'm Cody, and that's your weather forecast. 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
1: 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That was Jars of Clay, I'm All Right. And here's a quick note from the IC 100.3 FM calendar. 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Up next, Seth Schluter, Won't Start Now.

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0: We're counting them down and playing them back to back right here on IC 100.3 FM. That was All Star United, Everything Will Be All Right. Well, I learned something new today, something called a retronym. They are plain old things that get renamed the day a newer version takes their name. So, for example, vinyl records, right? That's what we call them now. But before CDs came out, they were just records, right? You didn't have to specify vinyl record. You could just say records. A more clear example is that no one had to say acoustic guitar until the electric one showed up. So it was just guitars, right? Every guitar was just a guitar. But then you make the electric guitar, and now you have to specify that you're talking about an acoustic guitar. That's a retronym. Some other examples here. Black and white TV used to be just TV, right? Before color TV. And now color TV is just TV, and black and white TV has to be specified. That's the retronym. So you never had to have manual transmission specified because every car was manual until the automatic came around. And now you have to retroactively give the name to the manual transmission. So learn something new today, retronyms.
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0: Here's your weather forecast from IC 100.3 FM. Today, partly sunny, highs in the upper 50s, northwest winds 225. Tonight, partly cloudy, lows in the lower 40s, northwest winds to 20. And tomorrow, mostly sunny, highs in the upper 50s, north winds to 10, becoming west in the afternoon. I'm Cody, and that's your weather forecast. 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
1: Here's your weather forecast from IC 100.3 FM. Today, partly sunny, highs in the upper 50s, northwest winds to 25. Tonight, partly cloudy, lows in the lower 40s, northwest winds to 20. And tomorrow, mostly sunny, highs in the upper 50s, north winds to 10, becoming west in the afternoon. I'm Cody, and that's your weather forecast. 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

0: Don Rodriguez, Just Like God, right here on your back-to-back Christian hit station, IC 100.3 FM. I want to take a minute here, look at a little bit of history, see a few things that happened on this day, starting in 1715 when the first lighthouse in America was authorized for construction at Little Brewster Island, Massachusetts. 1903, in Detroit, Michigan, the Ford Motor Company sold its first automobile, which featured a twin-cylinder internal combustion engine designed and manufactured by Henry Ford. And in 1904, some people say the ice cream cone was invented today by Charles E. Minches during the World's Fair in St. Louis. Just a few things there that happened on this day in history.
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0: Here's your weather forecast from IC 100.3 FM. Today, partly sunny, highs in the upper 50s, northwest winds 225. Tonight, partly cloudy, lows in the lower 40s, northwest winds to 20. And tomorrow, mostly sunny, highs in the upper 50s, north winds to 10, becoming west in the afternoon. I'm Cody, and that's your weather forecast. 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
1: Here's your weather forecast from IC 100.3 FM. Today, partly sunny, highs in the upper 50s, northwest winds 225. Tonight, partly cloudy, lows in the lower 40s, northwest winds to 20. And tomorrow, mostly sunny, highs in the upper 50s, north winds to 10, becoming west in the afternoon. I'm Cody, and that's your weather forecast. 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

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That was Good Weather Forecast with Geo and their song Lows to Highs. Before that was Scott Kerpain and Deeper Still. Well, here's a note from the Icy 100.3 FM calendar. The Kogowa-Kosga Public Library hosts Story Hour for children ages 3 to 7 every Tuesday morning at 10:30 at the library. They read lots of stories, and each child can make a craft to take home. Adult supervision is required, so for more information, call the library at 907-443-6628. 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

0: Yeah, I'll have the chicken.
1: And I'll have your triple-decker hot fudge sundae. Oh, and 2 pounds of broccoli.
0: For lunch?
1: I love their hot fudge sundaes, and this one's huge.
0: But aren't you on a diet?
1: Yeah, but I ordered broccoli.
0: So?
1: Broccoli's good stuff. It makes up for the ice cream sundae.
0: But you're just eating more food. 2 pounds of broccoli?
1: Well, it's a lot of ice cream.
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3: Hey, Bob, you always wanted my guitar. 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
4: But that was pretty bad.
3: Well, this is a pretty nice guitar.
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0: 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That was Barlow Girl and her song, I Need You to Love Me. Before that was Thousand Foot Crutch and All I Need to Know. Well, it's time for another edition of On This Date in History. Yes, it was on this day, July 23rd, in the year 1995, that the comet Hale-Bopp is discovered and becomes visible to the naked eye nearly a year later.
1: Ooh. 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
2: 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And I imagine it must have been tough for Paul to find enough humility to depend on others. Maybe you have had a hard time asking God for help, but God rarely asks us to fly solo. You can depend on others, and more importantly, you can depend on Him.
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5: Here's your weather forecast from IC 100.3 FM. Today, partly sunny, highs in the upper 50s, northwest winds 225. Tonight, partly cloudy, lows in the lower 40s, northwest winds to 20. And tomorrow, mostly sunny, highs in the upper 50s, north winds to 10, becoming west in the afternoon. I'm Cody, and that's your weather forecast. 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

0: I'm Jonathan Christ Tompkins, but you can call me JKT. I grew up right here in Sitka, Alaska. My mom was a family doctor in town. Dad kept the freezer stocked with halibut. I graduated from Sitka High School and went on to represent my home in the state legislature for 10 years. Brought Democrats and Republicans together because Alaska families deserve better. Now I'm running for governor to support public schools, protect Medicaid and Medicare, and lower everyday costs to get Alaska back on track.
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3: 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And I discovered, no, trust should be very conditional, you know, based on the choices of the other person. And sometimes distrust is the wisest choice to make. You know, look, we all make mistakes, and that's what grace is for. And, you know, I make mistakes, you make mistakes. But there's a big difference between a mistake where someone breaks your trust and it was a mistake that they broke it, and they repent for it, and, you know, they say they're sorry, and then they commit to not doing that again, and they also want to walk through the repair process. There's a big difference between that I just described, a mistake, and a repeated pattern of behavior.
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1: Here's your weather forecast from IC 100.3 FM. Today, partly sunny, highs in the upper 50s, northwest winds 225. Tonight, partly cloudy, lows in the lower 40s, northwest winds to 20. And tomorrow, mostly sunny, highs in the upper 50s, north winds to 10, becoming west in the afternoon. I'm Cody, and that's your weather forecast. Now back to more 24-hour Christian hits right here on IC 100.3 FM.